0: Squeegee on, King. Senex, here for what's ahead.
1: Magic 98, home of the mom fail. If you got one, send me an email. Tell me all about it. Momfail@magic98.com.

Lisa sent me a nice letter and I wanted to share it with you. She said, I had to reach out and share a bit of my story with you. My name is Lisa, born and raised in Colorado, and I recently took my youngest son on his first birthday trip to Florida. He just turned 9. We were driving back from Tampa Bay to our hotel in Orlando when I came across your radio show. It was like divine timing. So much of what you were discussing hit home for me, and it aligned with the journey that I've been on, a journey of healing, rebuilding.

You know, this time of year, I always get so many calls from parents who have students graduating, from students who are graduating and worried about finding jobs or moving or planning weddings or falling in love. And maybe you've got a student graduating, maybe from kindergarten, maybe from junior high or high school or college. If you are excited about somebody's graduation, give them

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1: Mom Sale!
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3: Right.
2: So time went on, and he just always threw his Crocs on before leaving the house. And then he joined Boy Scouts, and I really love going to his meetings and working on projects with him and his troop. And one meeting right before a camping trip, they're going to work on some knots. And all the other 10 and 11-year-olds were tying knots and doing great. And my son looked lost.
3: Uh-huh.
2: 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Or anything, for that matter. I just totally forgot about teaching him to tie.
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For TRIA, help be a part of building a better future for all of us.